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0: Crown of Head. KPYT, KPYU, the voice of the Basayaki tribe.

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0: 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We got a message that goes beyond the beats and rhythms. 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
1: 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To end our class, join us this Wednesday to practice mindfulness yoga and breathing techniques with our yoga instructor, Michelle Holler. 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
1: 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I wish I was a little bit taller. I wish I was a baller. 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Wish I had a rabbit and a

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1: 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Live from the 718. DJ Coop. Desert Storm. With the Hard Night Life soundtrack. We're taking y'all back. Holla.
2: I'm focused, man. 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Young Hova, you heard?
1: New Maya.
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1: 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To end our class, join us this Wednesday to practice mindfulness yoga and breathing techniques with our yoga instructor, Michelle Holler. 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
1: 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To end our class, join us this Wednesday to practice mindfulness yoga and breathing techniques with our yoga instructor, Michelle Holler. 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

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I do what my dreams are saying.

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1: Hello, everybody. I do want to let you know that we do have our diabetes prevention program at the Tucson Indian Center, and it is Amber Labahi that runs that program. 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To end our class, join us this Wednesday to practice mindfulness yoga and breathing techniques with our yoga instructor, Michelle Holler. 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

Buenos días, Dios y Chenia Buquet, Chimalea Chiflán, desde la Chaparita. Saluditos, saluditos. I'm here for the More Variety Morning Show. Yes, on this Tuesday morning, it is 9:21 a.m. and we are at June 23rd, 2026. My goodness, time flies. My goodness, te digo. We have to catch up to it. Keep in mind, mi gente, that today is going to be a very hot day, and definitely stay indoors if you do not have to be outdoors. Stay indoors because it is going to be hot. Yes, we are definitely going to be picking up to the three digits this week, all this week. Yes, and starting today, it'll be at 108. And I could already feel it outside. I'm like, put the dogs inside and, you know, keep them nice and cool. It is a heat warning, okay? So be cautious out there, mi gente. If you do not have AC in your car and you don't have to be driving around, don't drive around. And if you do have to, please stay hydrated. Get that water going for you. Gatorade, ya saben, mi gente, or Powerade, lo que sea. But just keep hydrated, okay? And stay indoors if you can. And la sombrita, si se puede. Pero don't be out there too much in the heat. It's too hot. It's dangerous, okay? And also keep an eye out for your families, friends, you know, that work outside. Check on them and make sure that they're doing okay, all right? Because with this kind of heat, a lot of dangerous things can happen. They could get, you know, a heat stroke, so we have to keep an eye on them as well, okay? So let's do that. And while you're doing that, definitely listen to KPYT 100.3 and KPYU 100.7 in El Paso Village, YOMA Radio, the voice of the Pascua Yaqui tribe. Yes, let's have this day with KPYT, okay? All right, let's do this, mi gente. We'll come back with some more Tribal 411 for you. Y más música para todos ustedes. And you know how we do in the morning. We got to inform you. Yes, you've got to know what's going on, what's happening in the community, right? Seguro que sí. All right, let's do this. Good morning to you. Hope all is well. Y que durmieron bien. Y también despiertos para to tune in to KPYT, okay? Let's do this. All right, and KPYU, 9:24 a.m. Good morning to you. Aquí vamos con esta cancioncita de Art de Karina. And it is his birthday today. Yeah, so happy birthday to you, Art. Hope you're having a good one. Cumbia raza.

yes. I hope your morning is going good. Mi gente, you're listening to KPYT 100.3 and KPYU 100.7 in El Paso Village, UMA Radio, the voice of the Pascualate tribe, with your flower in the desert, La Chaparita, doing the More Variety Morning Show for you. Yes, it is now 9:46 a.m. in the morning, and we are at 93 degrees, mi gente, y fuesu. Si tata, hewi. Oh, yeah. It was already si tata cuando salí de la casa hoy. I was like, ooh, I can feel it. I can feel it. But we are on June 23rd, 2026. It is Tuesday, the second day of the week, mi gente. And I hope you got done what you had to get done yesterday. But if you didn't, you have today to do it. And, you know, just try not to stress. You know, listen to KPYT and it'll relax you, okay? And then it'll get you motivated, for sure, for sure. Yes, we are here to keep you going. Seguro que sí, with Tribal 411. And, of course, anything that we have to talk about with you, we enjoy. Seguro que sí, mi gente. Like what's going to be happening this week. We have quite a few Dia de San Juan celebrations going on this week. Aquí tenemos San Juan Taiwai. This one is June 24, 2026, 10:30 a.m. to 1:30 p.m. Community is welcome. They will be having fun activities, food, and traditional blessings by Sewa Usin Colencia and empowerment program. For more information, please call 520-879-5776, and it'll be at 4721 West Calle Vicam, okay? And they're also going to be having raffles, and it's going to be a wonderful water day, a good celebration of John the Baptist. Seguro que sí. And then also in Guadalupe, they will also be having theirs on Wednesday, June 24th. And that's going to be from 4 p.m. to 7 p.m., okay? The location is going to be at Church Plaza, 5445 East Calle San Angelo in Guadalupe, Arizona. For any questions on that one, you can call 520. Okay? It's 480-768-2094. Okay, that number again is 480-768-2094. I know some of you are probably like, no, no. In Guadalupe me están diciendo ahorita voy a llegar our text, verás. Okay, so, and then here in Pascua, get ready to cool off for our day, Dia de San Juan celebration. Join us for an evening of fun, food, music, and water slides at the Pueblo Park in New Pascua, here in New Pascua, mi gente. And that's going to be on, it's going to be Wednesday, June 24th as well, from 5:30 p.m. to 7:30 p.m. Okay, they are also going to have cool, fun things, cool fall games, cool, fun games, and also to don't forget your toallas. Yeah, porque si se van a mojar, you know, they're going to have water slides and stuff like that, and you're going to need your toallita there. Yeah, si el caso you get tired and you want to relax for a little bit, and you're going to have to dry yourself. And but it is going to be hot during this week, mi gente. Like I was saying, we're going to be hitting the three digits and over 100 degrees. Seguro que sí. So si tienen sombrita, un umbrella, yeah, hopefully you can take that too with you and enjoy and have fun and beat the heat, como dicen. Seguro que sí. All right. Also, too, we have for June 24th, we have the Pascualate Tribe Health Services Division is having a Seamstress Needed, okay, Help Our Community Youth Attend Unity. Our goal is to sew traditional skirts for the young ladies attending Unity in 2026, okay? This is going to be happening June 24th, 2026, from 4 p.m. to 8 p.m. at Circles of Care House, and that's located at 7433 South Camino Cocoyam, okay? And for any information on this, you can call 520-879-5495. That number again is 520-879-5495, okay? And talk, you can talk to Sarah Lewis, okay? All right, let's get back into the music, mi gente, and then more and more tribal information for you. Good events happening, but it is definitely going to be hot out there, so please,
be cautious del heat warning. Have your water with you, umbrella if you have to walk outside, but please, if you do, can avoid the outdoors, please do. But if you're working out there, definitely supervisors, directors, call on your employees and check on them and make sure that they are in good condition, okay? You know, porque sometimes, you know, with this heat, you never know. You never know. You just got to keep an eye on them, okay? Look out for your people. Seguro que sí. All right, so let's keep it going. 9:51 a.m. Good morning to you. I hope that everyone is doing good and we can keep this morning going, all right? Let's do it right here on KPYT 100.3 and KPYU 100.7 in El Pascua Village, UM Radio, the voice of the Pascuayaki tribe. Let's do this. Aquí vamos con una canción de Javier Molina, pero es poquito romántico. Sincero amor se llama la canción.

0: Am I on the air? Am I? Oh, yes, I am on the air. On the More Variety Morning Show. KPYT 100.3. 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
2: 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Come join us. We're here for you.

0: Hello, everybody. I do want to let you know that we do have our diabetes prevention program at the Tucson Indian Center, and it is Amber Labahi that runs that program. So she has Wellness Wednesdays that are weekly classes at the Indian Center for individuals or families looking to gain more knowledge and support around diabetes or to incorporate exercise and health lifestyles into their lives. So join us from 8:30 a.m. to 9:30 for our Walking Warriors Club. Take a walk with us downtown to earn steps for your day from 9:30 a.m. to 11 a.m. Stay for our food demo where our nutritionist Rainbow shows you how to make nutritious meals using traditional ingredients and whole foods. To end our class, join us this Wednesday to practice mindfulness yoga and breathing techniques with our yoga instructor, Michelle Holler. You do not need to register for classes and you are encouraged to attend. Thank you.
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Good morning, mi gente. Dios Anchania Buket. Chimale, it's your flower in the desert, La Chaparita. 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It is now 10:29 a.m. Yes, and we're already at the 96 degrees outside, mi gente. It is definitely sunny out there. Mm-hmm. El sol está afuera. Te digo, it's really bright out there. I mean, you brighten up the day, you know, you brighten up the day, but the sun, it's really bright for us today, and it's really shining and really hot. So like I said, again, mi gente, please be careful that you're out there in the heat. It is a heat warning, so please be careful, okay? And definitely drink that water, H2O. That's going to help you, and it's going to help all of us to stay hydrated, okay? All right, and get ready, Tucson. The countdown is on. A new era of gaming, entertainment, dining, and excitement is arriving in Southern Arizona. So definitely mark your calendars for November 15th as Casino del Sol Bajitaam opens its doors and welcomes guests to all. Yes, it's going to be a new day for the casino, and it's going to be happening November 15th. Yes, it's going to open. The new casino off of Grant and I-10 is going to be opening pretty soon. So, oh my goodness, we are definitely going to have to, like, look at that and go check it out, too, as well. But if you're also looking for a job and you did, you missed the one on June 17th, you can go to the one this Wednesday, June 24th, okay, from 3 p.m. to 6 p.m. It's going to be at the Casino del Sol Ballroom C, and that's going to be located at 5655 West Valencia Road. They are going to be doing additional hiring events are expected within the coming months, okay, for the new casino. So definitely be on the lookout for that. Listen to KPYT because we will give you that information here for sure, for sure. So if you did not make it, you can make it this Wednesday, okay, and that's going to be at the Casino del Sol right here at the... right here on Valencia, okay, and that's going to be from 3 to 6 p.m., Ballroom C, okay, jot that down, seguro que sí. All right, also keep in mind that happening June 24th, también, we're going to be having the Seamstresses Needed. This is to help our community youth attend Unity. Our goal is to sew traditional skirts for the young ladies attending Unity 2026. June 24th, 2026, from 4 p.m. to 8 p.m., Circles of Care House, located at 7433 South Camino Cocoyam, okay? You can call 520-879-5495. And ask for Sarah Lewis. She will give you more information on that, okay? What they are doing, they are seeking experienced volunteers who can assist with sewing, cutting fabrics, assembling skirts, and finishing touches, okay? So you have to be advanced in sewing so that way this can be done and you can assist them with this help and make those beautiful skirts, okay, for our youth. Also keep in mind that June 24th, a lot going on for June 24th this Wednesday. Seguro que sí. Well, John the Baptist, we are definitely celebrating him for June 24th at 10:30 a.m. to 1:30 p.m. The community welcome is welcome to the traditional blessings of Sewa Usim Colencia and then the empowerment program. They're going to be having their Dia de San Juan, and that's going to be located at 4721 West Gayabicum. Okay, that's brought to you by the UM Etequia Museum. And they're going to be having fun activities, food, raffles, and it's going to be that water day for sure, for sure. So, yeah, it's a very nice Dia de San Juan. So either way, you can get your blessings anywhere of these places, okay? Also, too, in Guadalupe, it's going to be happening Wednesday, June 24th at 4 to 7 p.m. Location is going to be at the Church Plaza, 5445 East Calle San Angelo in Guadalupe, Arizona. Okay, now for information on that, you can call 480
480-768-2094. Okay, that number again is 480-768-2094 for the Dia de San Juan in Guadalupe. And then the one here in Pascua, it's going to be at the Pueblo Park, and that's also going to be on the 24th. Okay, so that's going to be located at 5305 Calle Torim, and that's going to be from 5:30 p.m. to 7:30 p.m. Okay, they're going to have food, fun, music, water slides, you name it. So go and enjoy yourself this Wednesday, okay? All right, mi gente, and yeah, definitely let's beat the heat. You know, and get nice and cool out there and enjoy a nice evening, a nice Dia de San Juan, okay? Okay, let's keep it going with some more música. Aquí son las 10:35 de la mañana. It is 10:35 a.m. and you're listening to KPYT 100.3 and KPYU 100.7. UMA Radio, the voice of the Pasayaki tribe with your flower in the desert, La Chaparita, doing the more variety morning show for you aquí. Yes, and just keeping it going all the way till 11 o'clock de la mañana, doing varieties, música latina, música conjunto, música tejana para todos ustedes. Aquí vamos con un poquito de Macizo y Mi Piquito de Oro. Aquí le va.

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1: The voice of the Boston Yankee tribe.

writing me a bit. Well, that's going to do it for me. But just keep in mind real quick, me and the Dia de San Juan celebration for June 24th at the UMETEQUIA at 4721 West Calle Vicam is canceled, okay? Just FYI, just letting you know that one is canceled. But the one for Guadalupe and the Pasayaki tribe is still going to happen, okay? So just keep that in mind. All right, up next is DJ Peaches, and she'll keep it going for you. Thank you for joining me. I shall see you back here mañana, same time, same place, right here from 9 to 11 on KPYT 100.3 and KPYU 100.7, UMA Radio, the voice of the Pasayaki tribe, your flower in the desert. Signing off. See ya. Have a good day and stay hydrated. Stay out of outdoors, okay? Just for today or this week, Kadiga. All right, just be careful, mi gente, okay? Take care. Ciao.

Saludos, everyone. DJ Peach is here, and you have me all the way up until 2 o'clock. Abed, we'll see how I feel. I've been feeling under the weather today, so let's see if I could stick it out. But the more response I get, maybe some phone callers, or I'll stay here. You know, it'll keep me busy. Man, we're going to be hot today. We're at an excessive heat warning, so be sure to be careful out there. The main thing is to keep hydrated, okay? So, and of course, sunblock. But hydration is the key. We're at currently 99 degrees. We are going to hit a high of 105. And it looks like it's just going to climb all the way through Wednesday, 106, Thursday, 107. And it's going to cool down a little bit on the weekend, 103 and 102. So, and the evenings aren't going to get any cooler. So we're going to be a low of 80 degrees today, 81 tomorrow. So again, excessive heat warning from 11 o'clock all the way to 8 p.m. So I don't think it's a good time to get your walks in unless, you know, you do it early morning before sunrise, which is at 5:18. In the evening, it's still pretty hot. So I don't know if you want to even risk, you know, going out there and getting your walk in the evening. The sunsets are 7:33. So it looks like, and the allergies, if you have allergies to grass and weeds, it's only at 16%, but still, if you're an allergy sufferer, that still can affect you a whole lot. So, and the UV exposure today is very high. It's at extreme levels. So please be careful out there, whatever you're doing, whether you're construction workers, and I think about our, you know, fire department here at Pasquan. I think about, you know, our police department and, you know, how they risk being out there to keep us safe. So you guys be safe out there. We sure appreciate the hard work that you put in here at Pasqua. What is National Day today? Let's see. Today is International Women in Engineering Day. Man, if I would have been an engineer, I would have been like pretty well off right now. If I had the schooling to do it, if I were younger, right, I would. But you can set your mind to anything, so it doesn't matter how old. But it's International Women in Engineering Day, and it is International Let It Go Day. So let it go. Whatever it is that's bothering you, whatever you cannot control, just let it go. Because it has a way of working out. And sometimes when the door closes, like they say, a better one opens. So you just have to let it go. So it's Let It Go Day today. And it is National Detroit Style Pizza Day. Man, I love me some good pizza. That sounds really good. So you could go out and get yourself any kind of pizza. It doesn't have to be Detroit style pizza. And it is National Hydration Day, which is a good thing in this heat. We do need the hydration. So keep yourselves hydrated. And I heard that electrolytes are very good for you when you're putting that into water. But the bad thing about that is how much salt intake. Right, some of those electric lights, the packets that you put in your water has a lot of salt. So be aware of that because my son's the one that told me about that. Today is my Tejano show. We're going to just do a lot of Tejano, Conjunto, and we're just going to change it up today, a little Tex-Mex country also. And there's nothing like Conjunto Califas, and it's not legit if it's not on Facebook, right? Put it on Facebook here on KPYT 100.3 and KPYU UMA Radio.

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Glad you're with me today. A big shout out to Chaparita for holding it down this morning. I forgot to start off and saying my thank yous to her because I am feeling a little not that great, but I'm okay. I'm doing all right. I think I was really dehydrated. So, but we do have some tribal 411, some important information, and this is regarding a seamstress. If you know somebody that can sew, seamstresses are needed to help our community youth attend Unity. Our goal is to sew traditional skirts for the young ladies attending Unity 2026. And June 24th from 4 to 8 p.m. at the Circles of Care House. And that's located at 7433 South Camino Cocom. It's not a sewing class, so you're not going to have classes. They're seeking experienced volunteers who can assist with sewing, cutting fabric, assembling skirts, and the finishing touches. So please call Sarah Lewis at 520-879-5495. Okay, so spread the word. Let's get these kids, these young ladies some help and get them off in a good start. And also, let's see, we have from the Tucson Indian Center, the Arizona Department of Health Services is pleased to announce the launch of the Tribal Youth Overdose Awareness Art Initiative. This is a new opportunity for American Indian College and University students in Arizona to share their voices through artwork focused on overdose awareness, prevention, and community impact. Selected artwork will be incorporated into a statewide substance use prevention campaign focused on tribal nations in Arizona and will be recognized in the 2026 Tribal Opioid Summit. Submission open to American College and University students in the U of A. Artwork should reflect overdose awareness, prevention, community impact. And the last day to enter submit your artwork is June 29th, which doesn't give you gives you a week or so a little bit of time. You can find this information on the Tucson Indian Center Facebook page, or you can also look at my page, Elisa Jaimez, or DJ Peaches KPYT, and there's a QR code to submit your artwork. This is empowering the youth, okay? So really important information. And tonight at Pueblo Park, you're going to really want to be there. Tonight is Taco Night at Pueblo Park, and this is a Unity fundraiser. Team Chico, the taco sale is going to be in the concession stand there at the Pueblo Park. It's going to be from 5:30 p.m. to 8 p.m., and this is Help Me Get to Oklahoma. So it's going to be a food sale, it's for the Unity Conference. Okay, so.

an envelope that has a brochure, okay, and in that brochure there's a pen, a writing pen. Now you're going to get that writing pen and you're going to take it out of the little sleeve that they have here, and you're going to scan it to the back of your phone, your cell phone. And that little device on the top, that'll actually, you'll get a website that'll pop up on your cell phone, and that's your member portal. So you'll have to sign in. You have to use a tribal ID, and your last four is your social, and you'll get access to member portal. Okay, and very important, it's you can contact administration, the enrollment office. You could, the housing, ethics, social services, and education, and you also get notifications and alerts. So, this is real important for you to sign up for that, and everything is going to be through your cell phone, and thank God for technology. So if you know somebody that, has a hard time with technology or anything, please, help them. And if you are listening and you need help, you could come by KPYT and we'll help you here if you like to sign up for the member portal, okay? All righty, we're going to continue with more music. And how about this one is one of my favorites of back in the day. And I remember they came back to Tucson, the rodeo grounds here. Man, I ended up getting into an argument with my now ex-husband, and I was stuck between the bleachers. I had nowhere to go. He left me in Tucson, and we lived out of town. We lived an hour away from town, so I was stuck here in Tucson. I don't even remember how I got home, but this is what this song reminds me of, which is not good memories, but I love this song. KPYT 100.3 and KPYU 100.7 UMA Radio.

Next up, we have brand new music from Miguel Hernandez. Did you know that his wife and his two kids are actually vocals, backup vocals on this, and his son's a drummer? Check it out here on KPYT.

A big happy birthday to Art DiGarina from all of us here at KPYT. Happy birthday to you. May God bless you with many celebrations.

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Glad you guys are tuned in today, and keep it locked in. You have me all the way up until 2 o'clock, and we want to talk about cancer because some of us know of somebody that's had cancer or, you know, has passed away because of cancer. But this is going to be happening Saturday, June 27th at the Casino del Sol from 8 a.m. to 3 p.m. And this is going to be a community event, and it's going to be an opportunity so that you can get resources, connect with supportive network, and you're going to hear some stories from cancer survivors and innovative health experts as well. And then whether you're a survivor, caregiver, or maybe just a concerned community member, this conference is for you. So they're going to also talk about men's health, diabetes and cancer, cancer 101, and long-term cancer survivorship. Okay, so it's brought to you by the U of A Cancer Center and Siwa Usam. And it's going to be, and it's hosted by the University of Arizona Comprehensive Cancer Center. There's a QR code to register, and that's on, you can find that on the Bosco Yaqui Tribe Health Services Division Facebook page. Okay, so it's the Bosco Yaqui Tribe Health Services Division Facebook page. Its registration ends June 19th. So I know that registration has ended, but maybe if you can just, you know, ask or go into the QR code and see if maybe, you know, they still have some openings. But it's important that you're there and you get the information. And if you are, I see a lot of people are looking for homes right now, a lot of my family members, a lot of my friends. And if you are interested in becoming a home ownership, here is a fair that's going to be coming up July 25th. Okay, July 25th and July 18th. July 18th is going to be at the Itom Hayaopsi Tribal Building there in Guadalupe from 10 to 1 o'clock. And that's in Guadalupe. And then here in Tucson, it's going to be July 25th from 10 a.m. to 1 p.m. at the Health and Social Service Family Center. And that's at the Guzium. So this is going to help you reach your goal of becoming a home owner. And it's actually pretty interesting. I'm even interested in learning about this is, you know, improving your credit score. So, and understanding your credit report, which is very important when you're trying to buy a home. How to manage your credit risks. And then how to get qualified, okay? Once you find a house, your financing options and the closing process. And they also answer, what is escrow? You're at this fair, you're going to meet with mortgage lenders, realtors, maintenance people, title companies, banks. And then after your home, you purchase a home, and it's like your forever home, you want to go into wills and trusts, the beneficiaries, decision regarding your property, and know all the key documents that you need. So it's very important information. And if you have questions, you could call 520-879-5890. And in Guadalupe, please call 480-755-2515. Okay, so if you're interested in purchasing a home, buying a home, real important information. And let's see, what else we got here? I got a Grupo Aviso for you, the Hano Mix here, and then a lunch hour. We're going to hear the new mix from Jamming J Javi. Yeah, he's got a new mix out, so we're going to hear that after Grupo Aviso here on KPYT 100.3 and KPYU 100.7 UMA Radio.

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1: 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I do want to let you know that we do have our diabetes prevention program at the Tucson Indian Center, and it is Amber Labahi that runs that program. 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